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2: Party hard, man. 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Vienna City Ladies Night Party. 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Yo, Killer, welcome to the party, man. 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Welcome to the city. Yo, big time man, them Jason. Welcome to the party, man. We're raving big time rally.

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So what's it with the Black Stars, man? 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
0: Sunderland. 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I got a patchy sim. 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

0: Chemo, Charlie, he hold me down and I'll forever be grateful. 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
1: 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Keep us. 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

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Yeah, that's how we go. 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

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And then you do. Who's your YFM? I'm a safer. I never heard it. I never heard it.

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0: 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If you're not a friend of me, vibe killer, vibe killer, vibe killer. 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You understand? You forget to understand that we are the Asanka Experience, and that's what we are here.
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0: 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If no, then hey, Asanka is here for you. That's why we are here. We are here vibing to the song, grooving to the song. And if you're contemplating on what to eat this afternoon, then I recommend the Asanka Experience to you.

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